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Follow us at 102.9 The Buzz and comment the three songs because somebody's going to win Blue October tickets for November 25th at The Truth. Get your guesses in before I pick a winner, okay? Just to remind you, here are your three songs one more time.

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And if you commented your guesses for Mosh Pit today on Facebook and Instagram, thanks for doing that. Also, check your DMs because I just sent somebody a message telling them that they won Blue October tickets. And I hope that person is you. Congrats. Your three songs were American Woman from Lenny Kravitz, Sex and Candy from Marcy Playground, and Bleed It Out from Linkin Park. Way to go. Back at it tomorrow at 5:10. And here's one of the three songs you'll hear.

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Joe Perry says this isn't quite the end of Aerosmith. It's Nashville's Rock Station, 102.9 The Buzz. I mean, their touring days are long gone, but he's not outruling a one final show, like an Ozzy Osbourne style one final show. I'm like, dude, just tell me when, tell me where, and what I gotta sell in order to be there, and I'll be there. 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

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Our first ever Buzz Basement session with From Ashes to New on July 27th at the Basement East. So let's go. 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It's Haley, Chevelle, now.

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Engines pumping and thumping in time. 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
0: 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It's Haley. It is Take Our Tickets Thursday. I haven't forgotten that I have one last shot at Jimmy Eat World tickets today. That show is November 12th at The Truth. 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

0: Station, 102.9 The Buzz, and I mean it when I said it's kind of weird because we're used to being out for the Take Our Tickets tour. I don't know what to do with myself on a Thursday evening. We are going to do it again in the fall, by the way. Just a little heads up. We'll keep you posted. It's Haley. Remember, for Take Our Tickets Thursday, we're hooking you up with Jimmy Eat World tickets. November 12th at The Truth. Just text me the keyword Thursday to 615-737-1029, and you're qualified. 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
0: Lots of bikes back out on the Nashville roads. I love to see it. 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

But my time for the day on Nashville's Rock Station, 1029 The Buzz. It's Haley. I know I'm running super late, but I'm going to the Bring Me the Horizon show tonight. First timer here. I'm so excited. I'll see you tomorrow. Remember, Blue October tickets at 5:10 and the Pretty Reckless tickets at 4:20. 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